0: Ponte Exa FM 93.3.
1: For all the times that you rain on my parade, and all the clubs you get in using my name. You think you broke my heart, oh girl, for goodness sake.

0: get rough. I'm giving you all my love. I'm still looking.
1: 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Ponte Exa.